0: 1 de grootste hits aller tijden. Radio 10, non-stop.
1: This has got to be the saddest day of my life. I called you here today.

We've been meeting here every day. And since this is our last day together, I want to hold you just one more time. When you turn and walk away,

0: Mario Dean, non-stop.
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